0: dawna, to wiem.
1: To jest Radio SK.
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0: 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I'm gonna hit this city.
1: Let's
0: before
1: go.
0: 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'Cause when I leave for the night, I ain't coming.

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1: Ask for money and get advice. Ask for advice, get money twice. I'm from the dirty, but that Chico nice. Y'all call it a moment, I call it life.

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1: 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I'm so tired of them feeling my head. Strike two, your vibes.